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1: There are a lot of people I sent records and they have shanked me, you know, son. Yeah, they have shanked me. Definitely, I won't
2: take it. It's part of the business.
1: It's part of it. I won't take it hard on them. You understand? But definitely, when this song comes out, you're gonna hear it in the club because it's gonna be a hit. Then you regret.
2: I say, okay, can I jump on it? 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
1: For you, every day is day one. 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Ed on the dance floor. 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
10: Did you miss this?
11: The man from Pluto, they're calling Shally Poppy is in the building. What's good? How you doing? So what's that one thing they don't know about Shally Poppy?
12: I don't write music.
11: You don't write your songs? Down. Really?
12: Off my head.
11: Off your head?
12: Yeah.
11: You do not write your songs?
12: No.
11: Wow.
12: Even the one that looks written, I don't write it.
11: Wow.
12: All the songs are freestyle.
11: Wow.
12: Even the serious ones are freestyle.
11: So even the body of work, the EP you did,
12: freestyle.
11: Everything was a freestyle.
12: Yeah. And wow. I did that EP in a matter of like 2 hours.
11: Like 2 hours?
12: Yeah. Just freestyling. Bah, finish. It's not going to be serious or something. Now.
11: Wow.
12: But at the same time, I take my music serious.
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8: Hey Lagos, let me tell you one gist that I just heard. 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And this one is not a rumor, this one is legit. So there's this guy, his name is Jonathan Ondubisi Anioke. He was just one number away from 1.2 billion naira. He was so close to winning 1.2 billion naira. Five numbers correct. He got five numbers correct, just one more, and everything would have changed for him. 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From almost winning to standing right at the center of it all. Now, here's the question though. If he can get five numbers right, what is stopping me and you from winning 1.2 billion naira and from getting all the six numbers right? 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All you need to do is visit www.afrimillions.com. I'll take that again. www.afrimillions.com. Pick your lucky six numbers with just 1,000 naira. And if your six numbers are correctly selected at the weekly raffle draw, you are the winner of 1.2 billion naira jackpot. I'm not joking. It's not a drill, okay? It's legit, okay? So don't just watch it, okay? Be a part of it. Pick your six numbers because you and me can be next. It could be you. It could be you. So what are you waiting for? Hurry up now to the website, www.afrimillions.com.
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0: Every day is day one. Day one for you to give 100. 100 on the tracks, on the road, at work. 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

0: you after everything is said and done. So like,
1: so we need to have this conversation then. Beating kids, having raised kids with the belt, is it even a way? Because now we will talk about it, but it's going to continue, right?
0: Yeah.
1: There are still homes, especially in, and what you want to say is uneducated families, but
0: no, it's
1: would
0: not.
1: You say Ilebaya, who I have heard reports is from a wealthy home, would you say that they are uneducated too? But look at the barbaric act that was being carried out yesterday. So I feel this conversation is so broad because it indicts every single person and their parents. As long as you're in Nigeria and you know that corporal punishment was being meted out to you as a consequence, one thing I think it does to the mind of a young person is that it shifts the goalposts when it comes to their conscience. Now, a bad thing is not necessarily a bad thing because you did it.
0: Yes.
1: A bad thing becomes a bad thing because you got caught. And that is what that fear does to you.
0: Oh, I love that. And then you then begin to do anything that you can get away with, not what's morally just.
1: Exactly. That, and it sounds like a random statement, but that nuance has changed the trajectory of a lot of victims' lives and a lot of perpetrators' lives.
0: Yep.
1: When a society or a society defines morality as the virtue of not getting caught, we have a problem. Which is why criminals are celebrated. Those who steal small money are lapidated, are stoned to death and burnt with a tire. But those who stole big money are freed and celebrated. Why? Because there's a scapegoat mentality that if you're not caught and you get away with it, you are triumphant. And it starts from this idea that you can beat people. The point I was trying to make with Joe Jackson is that no matter how important you think your deeds are, if you don't curb your excesses, you will go down in history as an opposite fellow, an opposite figure.
0: I have nuanced views about Joe Jackson now.
1: About Joe Jackson?
0: It's going to sound a little problematic.
1: What do you think?
0: I just feel like if you have a boy as talented... Now, most of your children are not as talented as Michael Jackson, so relax. But if you have a boy as talented as Michael Jackson, you need an iron fist. I'm sorry. You need an iron fist.
1: Put a pin on that. Put a pin on that. We'll be back.
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0: front of his house looks like it was built by the Mayans, because it was. The contents of his tacos refuse to fall from the shell. He can open a piñata with a wink and a smile. If you were to see him walking a chihuahua, it would still look masculine. Several saints share his likeness, or vice versa, depending on who you ask. Dicing onions doesn't make him cry. It only makes him stronger. He has never filled up on chips. He is the most interesting man in the world.
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8: No, it's not. 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

0: 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His name...
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3: That's right, ladies and gentlemen, on the Sweet Like Sugar, Soft Like Suede kind of guy. That was Arctic Monkeys with a beautiful song, 4 stars out of 5. I would ask, was that not the most beautiful song you've ever heard? But knowing that Dave, yeah, it's okay. Well, no, what do you mean? Like, that's all right. It's not all that. David, come on. That song, did you not hear the strings, the chord progression, the repetition, the layered lyrics, the nuanced take? It's okay. Eh.
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1: Velvet Sandpaper.
0: Yuma.
1: Ah. Yuma.
0: Why you saying Yuma? Yeah, oh, you know shit on my plane. No, I'm serious. No, no, no, it's not jokes. It's 5K for lacking. Ask a day fair.
1: Are you serious?
0: You are caught lacking.
1: I'm just knowing about it now.
0: So, but would you lack?
1: So you would give me like a day grace as example.
0: A day fair, you'll be the adjudicator.
2: Sure, why not? Why not?
0: You forgive her for lacking.
2: I forgive.
1: Oh.
0: Where is me now? Ekpa! Ekpa! Ekpa! Women supporting women. Anyway, let's go back to the text lines before we move on. Hey, yes, on the matter of beating. Adefe said something very crazy off air. Emma reports. She said that if you had a kid like Michael Jackson, you should probably beat him.
2: I don't say beat you guys because.
3: Bring it to you. Sorry.
2: My nose.
0: Sorry, Michael.
2: That's hilarious. See, because you guys like nuance, you think I mean beating. I think there are different ways of abuse, right? And I just think child. Listen, when you are a very brilliant child, it doesn't mean that you don't have the same indiscipline, flightiness, lack of consistency as a child. So you need to be reined in. Do you think Beyonce became Beyonce because Matthew Knowles was, you know, just like, do what you want, baby.
0: So you're saying on some level beating is necessary?
2: On some level.
0: You see how nuanced this is? Because no. For Caucasian families, American families don't beat their kids
2: because they don't have Michael Jackson. And also, most Caucasian families are financially well off. Michael Jackson was their ticket out of nonsense, out of immense poverty. And I'm not saying that because you're poor, you must beat your kid. But like,
0: would you be beating your children
2: if one of them was Michael Jackson? We would need to do. You wouldn't have the same. Listen, I wouldn't treat you the same. Is what I'm saying. Would I beat you? I wouldn't treat you the same.
0: Okay.
2: You might.
0: Would you be beating your children, Yuma?
1: Well, even the Bible says, spare the rod, spoil the child.
0: Please stop! Stop! Stop! That statement has traumatized me. So many Nigerian parents have used that Bible quote to destroy their children's lives. I don't want to ever in my life again. I don't want to ever hear it. Spare the rod, my kinny. Please. Hey, you just unlocked 500 years of trauma. Please, if you are listening, I'm very sorry. Please, I'm very sorry. I know it's been long you heard that nasty quote, that nasty verse.
1: It's actually right.
0: Which nonsense, right?
1: At some point, you
0: do you know how many beatings you have been beating on top of spare the word and spoil the child? I say, if I could change the Bible, I would delete it. Are you playing with me?
1: No, it's just because some parents do it wrongly. But like at the end of the day, that Bible quote is still very important because sometimes when we look back, you appreciate the kind of correction that you got.
0: It's a lie! Are you people not still drinking Azul in the club? Are you people not still smoking balloon? Which nonsense collection? Are you people not still doing nonsense? Not you, I'm not saying you, God forbid. I'm saying like this generation of colors, this generation that they have beat. You people are still spoiled. You people are still bad.
2: So I was going to
0: beating
2: say.
0: So what? What do you mean?
2: I was going to say about, because you brought up Caucasian children, right? And I do think as black children, I can't remember where I read this, right? Black parents prepare you for the society that you're going to meet.
1: Mm-hmm.
2: And so I do think Caucasian children have the benefit of living in a society where if you do the wrong thing, there are actual social and legal consequences for doing the wrong thing. So it's not going to just be between you and the person. I think, let's use Nigeria for an example. In Nigeria, if you do the wrong thing, like there's not much you can get away with a lot here. And so you do need to learn a matter of consequence and like, you cannot just be moving anyhow and that you will meet your maker because the law really permits a lot.
0: Well, wait. Personally, though, I don't think I'll be beating my children. I don't think I will be laying a finger on my kids. I don't think so. As a man, I don't think I have the idea. But let me know what you think. 0908-826-5016. If you're a parent, are you beating your kids? If you are, why? If you're not a parent, will you be beating your kids? If you will, why? It's a very sensitive subject. So we want to hear from you. Beating. 0908-826-5016. Beating.
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0: What was all that sound you're making? Why are you doing all of that? Beating. It's always necessary. You're feeling good, aren't you?
1: Yeah.
0: You want to be celebrated? You want to say, get that thing off the microphone. 17 minutes ago, past 2 p.m. You know, hit music station. We're having a deep conversation right now. It's about to beat or not to beat. It's deep because I was beaten thoroughly. And I'm a bad boy. I'm a very, very bad boy.
1: And I was not really beaten, and I'm a good girl.
0: You're not.
1: No. Listen, I feel like I was not beaten, but I know the values of respect.
0: I know that too.
1: I know the value of doing right by people.
0: I know that too.
1: And I don't need to wait to see what people are capable of to like treat them right.
0: I know that too.
1: No, I mean, I know that, but I'm saying a lot of Nigerians don't know the value of these things until until you change it for them, quote unquote. And it's like,
0: No, Nigerians need changing.
1: No, that's what I'm saying. It's like,
0: I said I was in a
1: but
0: bus.
1: But that's because of
0: I was
1: beating.
0: In a bus one time now. I told you this guy, he gave me dirty change and I asked him, why are you giving me dirty change? He was like, don't worry, they will take it. I was like, you know what? Go and spend it then and give me a good one. He was looking at me because I looked very gentle. Oh God, give me my change. So he had good change there. But he felt like the bad money that he collected, it's my responsibility to help him dispose of it. I said, oh God, they will collect it right. Go and spend it. If you don't change it for some people in this country, they will do you anyhow. Which is why when they say you're a nice person in Nigeria, that means you can take nonsense. Anybody, just go and check your workplace. Go and check your workplace, your household. Anybody that say, oh, he's very nice. You put it to rub him shit.
1: Yeah.
0: Be very honest. You see what I'm saying? So, this is a country where a lot of things have to be handled with great nuance. And this conversation in itself is very nuanced. Because when I was younger, they used to beat us anyhow. I remember in primary school, I will not call them at the primary school, I used to see Uncle Chester and Uncle Maxwell. They will go to the bush. Grown man, people's breadwinner. They will be looking for stick. Iggy, stick. Well, I don't know what they call stick in Igbo. I also have stick, my brother. Long stick. They will go and look for long stick. They will go and tape. You see them there. You see them sitting down, meticulously taping the up and the bottom of the stick. Why are they taping that stick? It's to beat people's children. It's to beat people's 9 months. These men will go and gather the sticks and in a bundle. They will go around the class. You're going to be sharing it to the teachers. Long, long stick. And you see the long men will be waving the stick in our front. Say, yes, Uncle, this is Mr. Do-Good. They took pride in the art of beating children with stick. This is very commonplace in early Nigeria. Now, fast forward to maybe when I was in secondary school, I think JS3. I don't know if it's the federal government, but there was an instruction that they should stop beating kids in schools, right?
1: I actually agree with that one.
0: There was a time, I don't know what happened, but I was in JS3 when they stopped beating, or rather it was reduced severely, right? Where beating was no longer openly endorsed, but it still continued thoroughly. So I've seen beating in Nigeria as a subject evolve and change, but I know it's part of our identity as a culture. We were beaten.
1: I agree with the not hitting children in schools, because let me tell you something, and this is one of those very brutal things. I know we say it takes a village to raise a child, but that thing is the manipulation culture sometimes. Nobody cares about your children like you, because you will see people beat your children to the point where it's like, but would you beat your kids like this?
0: You know, I think there's a Yoruba slang, a Yoruba saying, I can't say it in thorough Yoruba, but I think it goes like this, Bami no mo mi. That's help me beat my child. They're not really saying it from their mind. Like, parents don't really want you to beat their children. Because I've seen situations whereby, you know, parents will come the next day to school, they will see bruises on their kids. Omo, can that be me? Because if I send my kids to school and they come back with Mark.
1: Are you okay? Like,
0: hey, yeah, they will Zuka bug that deal.
1: I was about to say, something has to happen, because what are you doing?
0: Somebody will Zuka bug. If I see Mark on my child's body, somebody will Zuka bug.
1: Yeah, like, and that's why I say I haven't fleshed out the how
0: your
1: I feel
0: thoughts
1: about
0: on this.
1: Because I do think, I think nobody else should have the permission to beat your kid. But your kid must also not be putting themselves in situations where
0: they'll be beaten.
1: Yeah, so like, just beat your kid, teach them right, so that when they go out, there's no reason.
0: But we disagree fundamentally on this. I don't think you should beat your kid.
1: That's fair.
0: Yeah, I agree. I know, of course. Because in every household, there's always one parent that wants to beat. I'm one parent that doesn't want to beat. So I'm that guy that doesn't want to beat. In fact, I said I had a reputation in secondary school whenever my mates, when in SS3 or SS2, will punish juniors, whenever they saw me coming, they were like, leave him. We know why you punished him. And it might sound stupid to you now, but I was using Naruto to defend myself then. I would tell my mates that, listen, this cycle of hatred cannot continue with us.
1: I'm dead.
0: Our seniors beat us. Doesn't mean we should beat them too. Why are you punishing this boy? Why are you aura farming? You will come to class, everybody stand up, everybody knee down. Why are you doing it?
1: Yeah, but why
0: this is the same
1: that,
0: stupid thing Senior Icha did to us. I'm calling his name, let him do what he wants to do. This is the same thing Senior Icha was doing to us when we were in secondary school. Why are we doing it to young people? You cannot be punishing students anyhow, because this hatred you are sowing in their hearts is the same hatred that we inherited. It ends with us. I'm telling you, I'm not just saying this after the fact. This is what happened in secondary school. Because I understand a lot of things, but I cannot understand physically harming another person as penance for their behavior. Now, I must make it clear that if you beat me, I will beat you too. I am not a pacifist like that. I'm not a man, I'm not a picture of love or whatever. If you beat me, I will beat you back, right? But as a method to correct a young person, I don't really believe
1: beating is not the way.
0: I don't know, just beating like that. I don't know. But in Africa, I feel like there's a different conversation to be having. Anyway, let me see what we have on the text lines. We've got Obi from Ogun State. Says, good afternoon, Velvet. I'm very fine. Thank you very much, ma'am. I'm glad you're tuning in. I got some voice notes, a lot of voice notes from Aimolaju. Adefe agrees with you on certain things. Let me play it for you.
2: Good day, obviously. Good afternoon, Velvet, Adefe, and Yoma. So concerning hitting someone, like, I think nobody deserves to be hit except the person hit someone first. So concerning that training a child by beating a child, I don't think it's right. No child deserves to be beat or beaten with cane or anything. Honestly, it doesn't. Sometimes our parent thought it actually instills discipline. Sometimes the adding to children. So I feel that the two parents are supposed to apply is what they call respectful fear. So respectful fear is the type of fear that you instill in a child, that a child fears you and respects you as the parent. But still, your child is close and can still tell you his or her deepest, darkest secret. So that's just the two. It's not about hitting a child. Literally, there's some beating you beat a child. You think a child has forgotten? A child will never forget. A child just hit the parents, of course.
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2: That kind of beating will be on the top list of the day I will never forget. The most horrible day of the child's life. So it can be traumatic, trust me.
0: Yeah, my dad did not beat you.
1: They beat him.
0: Why are you laughing?
1: Why are you saying? Well, you're not the one that was laughing.
0: I wasn't laughing, Jerry. He's still talking.
2: What the hell?
0: Oh, he's laughing too.
2: I said, Robert, go. I was looking balloon. What the hell?
0: My guy, I said they're doing bad things now. He's laughing at what we said, that people not doing all these things. Yes, now I'm saying that we should not be. I say our parents can be so delusional. Not our parents, I mean Nigerian parents. They are raising kids that are going to club to be doing all sorts of things. And in their head, because they have beat them, they are doing the right. My kids are. You just don't know.
1: No, they
0: right?
1: know. Listen.
0: I'm saying they don't know.
1: No.
0: They are genuinely ignorant.
1: Nigerian parents' philosophy is not in front of me. That's their philosophy. They don't care what you do. Just don't do it. Don't irritate me.
0: Chai. Because a lot of the things that they think their kids are not getting into, they are getting into like mad. So all the beating you beat, is it not what we have now? Is it not society we have now? So you see what I'm saying? I got another one here. This is MVP Charles. MVP Charles, my guy. It's been such a long time. He says, hello, house. Hey, V, it's been a while. Hope you're good. I have missed the show a lot. Man, we've missed you too. He says, it's a deep conversation we're having indeed. He says, for me, though, I think physical discipline is all about instant impact. Words can be turned out or argued with, but the sting of the rod creates an immediate memory that says this action is dangerous. Ooh. Adefe, are you with me?
1: Mm-hmm.
0: He says, it mirrors how the world works. The real world works like this, where bad choices have real and painful consequences and teaches a child to respect boundaries before they grow up and learn those decisions the hard way. Ah. Overall, just like Adefe said, I don't plan on treating my kids the same.
4: Ooh.
0: But this is the only way to achieve it, though. You say it's the pain of them that remind them that it's dangerous. Is it only
1: some
0: the pain?
1: Things. Listen, some children, like some adults, are stubborn. Like, this one example sticks with me to the end of time, where you tell your kid, don't touch the stove, don't touch the stove. They're still going to want to touch it. But if you put their hand on the stove, their first instinct will be to remove it. And then they'll remember till now, till forever.
0: You're going to burn your kids to prove a point?
1: Not burn them.
0: You're going to burn a kid to prove a point?
1: Well, they're not going to touch it anyway. Like, I was watching this.
0: I don't know. I don't agree with this kind of tough love.
1: No. But the world is tough.
0: The world is very tough. But I'm too sentimental to beat my kids. I mean, when I was younger, I felt beating was life. But I'm a bit older now, and I don't know. Beatings.
1: It must be beating combined with things. It must just not be beating. It must, you know.
0: Well, I feel like the middle ground here is that a lot of parents, they don't really beat to discipline. They beat to take out their frustration.
1: Yes.
0: Ah, no, it's a very common thing.
1: Yeah, like I had a hard day at work and now
0: you will
1: not
0: be
1: cry.
0: Beating their children. Yeah. I know your children are the easiest victims. Ah, parents.
1: Ooh.
0: Yes, now they're the easiest victims.
1: You said something.
0: Because you can't take it out on Ron Care at work. Ron Care will probably fire you. She's probably your boss. You can't take it out on Joshua because the guy, nobody me send you come here. So you go home and take it out to your little kids. You take it out on them.
1: You said something interesting that I wanted to bring up because, you know, I love reading black feminist literature. And Bell Hooks said something. She said that, like, but beating children does start the cycle of where men take their frustrations out on women and women take their frustrations out on men.
0: Mm.
1: I mean, on children, sorry. Ooh. So, like, we are always looking for the inferior person or the weaker person to beat. And that's why she said that corporal punishment is fundamentally abusive.
0: You think about it, and guess what?

0: beg you, because like, what rule do you want to violate? That's what that means. Like, what rule? What do you want to do? You could get deported for such.
1: So you say it's only in Nigeria that you are. I don't know. I'll ask other people that have traveled to more local. I want to hear about African countries. I asked my friend, but she's not here for me to tell you. But apparently, it's only here that begging is institutionalized. And I'm not saying the people that are begging are wicked or evil or trying to paint the country bad. The country is hard. That's why there's so much begging. As a young man, I walk on the streets. Hey, God. How many people can I give?
0: That's true.
1: Everywhere I go, there are a lot of people begging. And I always, especially the little children, it tears me apart. So I have to give little children as much as I can. But the issue is, can you do that every day of your life? At what point can you convince your conscience that you have given enough? The problem is not to give now. The problem is to eradicate the situation in which the beggars were created in the first place. And that is not my job. That is the job of the government. What do we do then? So it's not a new thing to see, parents begging teachers. And the thing is, when the parents have begged teachers and teachers have given the parents money, I mean, parents have given teachers money, those children of those parents can do as they please. I said, I reported this young man, and then the teacher told me to shut up my mouth.
0: That's what I was going to say leads to, because I get it, the country is hard, right? I mean, well, it all ends with the country is hard, to
1: be
0: honest.
1: Is the country hard?
0: But like, also, where does now authority, like, you are in a form of authority, you have to be stern. Like,
1: he's a liar.
0: Because now you're teaching children, because you are also teaching children, they can get away with anything.
1: Anything with money. Listen, we cannot live in ignorance. We are a fundamentally lawless land. Money fixes every problem.
0: Every problem.
1: Every problem. You get stopped on the road carrying a dead body in your boot, you'll probably be able to bribe somebody and get away with it. Welcome to the reality of things on ground. Corruption. It's not just the politicians. You are confused. We have institutionalized.
0: It seeps into everything.
1: Corruption. It's nothing about the politicians. You are corrupt. I am corrupt. We all are corrupt. We are a corrupt demographic. Let me play a voice note that we have here. Victory from Lagos.
2: So based on the conversation we're having, I sometimes feel
1: I don't think this voice note can be played.
2: Okay.
1: Ah, no, Victory. This is your voice note. It's too low, Victory. It's a very long voice note, but it's too low, Victory. Victory, we cannot play this voice note for the people of Lagos right now. If they tune in to the radio at that point, they will think something is going wrong with our frequency. Your voice note was too low, Victory. But of course, I have a text message from you that I can equally read. You said, my dad is one that when he passes, you hear people calling him old soldier. When he isn't, he is the cold and strict type. And my uncles were like, my dad isn't as strict as his own dad. I sometimes feel like it's time for me to leave the house. I'd be 18 next week Tuesday, and it's like I've overstayed my welcome.
0: Ooh. That's...
1: Something tells me that there's more context to this. In that voice note. So Victoria, we're going to listen to the voice note off air, because we can't play this on radio because of how low it is. But I assure you, everything is fine and to get under control. Anything you want to respond to her?
0: Not particularly to her. And I just wanted to pose the question, or not even pose the question, because I am against. I think you fathers that hit your daughters anyhow, shame on you. Shame on you. I don't care how much, because that, again, like I said, today's kids become tomorrow's adults. And you are showing the boys around that it is okay to hit,
1: slap ladies around,
0: to hit a woman that you think is behaving badly. So I think that one must stop. I'm sorry, there's no debate for me. No father must hit their daughter.
1: We can even break it down to kids in general.
0: I mean, kids too, but you know what I said, I'm nuanced about it.
1: Yeah, you're nuanced about it. All right, let's play another voice note here. Let me see what this person says.
3: Good afternoon, Velvet. Yeah, good job you guys are doing in the studio. Yeah, speaking on the topic you guys just raised, the begging culture, I just want to bring an interesting angle to this, and I'm speaking from experience, though. So there was a day I was jogging, I don't want to mention the place, but there was this lady and her child, young lady. So she begged, and so I gave something to her. But on coming the next day, I found out that she had dyed her hair red. And She dressed better than she dressed.

0: the other day, and from her experience, you can tell this lady does not, like, she's not supposed to be at the corner of the road begging. She's financially able to be on her own, but some people just prefer begging because I don't know. It's just an experience anyway.
1: Your voice note was very difficult to listen to. So much noise in the background, but I think we got the idea of what he was saying, right?
2: Yeah.
1: Send your name and your location, by the way. Please, guys, it's forbidden to send anonymous messages on the radio. Always include your name and your location. And this thing he said, I've seen it before. It was in Abuja one time where I gave money to one lady and then she was with her son, right?
2: Mm-hmm.
1: And then I went to go and do something. I came back to that same junction. She didn't know. Because what she said was that she went to leave that place. Does not have transport. I asked how much was the transport. I gave her the transport that she was looking for. When I left to go and run my errand and I came back, she was at the exact same position. She didn't know she had talked to me before. She used the exact same line on me. I was like, transport again? Didn't I just give you? She ran. She ran with her boy. She said, she just took the boy and, I think she didn't say, just took the boy and up and left. So, with your two hands and your two legs and your brain and your fashion, you still think begging is your solution. If you talk, you will sound elitist. If you talk, you will sound ableist. If you talk, you might even sound racist. But I feel a lot of people have resolved to begging as the only way out of any situation they are in.
2: Let me tell you, I always say, since I came back to Nigeria, that one of the greatest gifts you learn abroad is that nobody gives a flying about your issues. And I think once you learn that, living in abroad, because abroad you can be going through anything. Nobody's really going to come and save you. It's your business. Fix it. Get it under control. And once you learn that lesson, you learn that you cannot just be asking people and telling people about your issues, thinking that they're going to solve it for you.
1: Yeah. And I feel like it's not just Nigeria that they beg, Sha. We know that they beg all over the world. But I feel like there's a begging pandemic in Nigeria. And listen, I'm not attacking the beggar now. I am attacking the condition.
2: Yeah, the system.
1: That has led to us having a mass number of beggars that even at our white collar and blue collar institutions, they still beg. There's a problem in this industry. There's a problem in our society. I got a message here from Charles. He says, V, you mentioned that some arrests were made, but does Nigerian law actually support parental disciplining? Or would you say from the video that Ilebaye was being tortured, or was the beating that excessive? My brother,
2: if you beat
1: and assault an individual above the age of 18. I don't even think there's a law there for the age, but I do know, even if you are a father, him beating her like that, her head was swollen, striking her repeatedly with a belt, my brother, it has crossed the line of parental discipline. That was assault. What was happening to Ilebaye is assault. She was, and what was happening? I'm not even a lawyer. I'm not a police officer, but I can tell you that one has crossed the line. Abi, Yoma, that one has crossed the line of discipline. Mm-hmm. That one was just an adult assaulting another adult recklessly. Am I right?
3: Exactly. I was even like, she's just like 25.
1: Yeah.
3: You're beating a 25-year-old like that.
1: Uh-huh. My brother, don't worry. I think the law is pretty clear on that incident.
2: Mm-hmm.
1: The law is pretty clear on that incident. Hey Velvet, I was the one who gave the voice note. My name is Big Brother from mainland. What an interesting way to call yourself. And yeah, my point still stands. Some people have the capacity, the ability, and the resources to actually do something meaningful, to work their way out of their situation, whether personal or whatever, as it even concerns the state of things in this country. But instead of channeling that energy to something productive, they resort to begging. That's why I find it hard to respect. That's what he says. And of course, Stella gave us a very lengthy voice notes here. She said, I will never beat my children. I will never pass on such negative trauma. I hated beating and I still hate it so much. That's Stella. Stella, I hope nobody's beating you. Yeah? I feel like you're, even though I don't know how old you are, but I believe you're of age. So I don't know, but I don't want to get into anybody's family dynamics. But please, if you know something dangerous, this is to everyone that's listening right now, it's happening to you. We beg you not to suffer in silence, but I don't want to interfere with anybody's family dynamics. But you know, you should know the difference between correction and outright, what's the word I will use now?
3: It's not even
1: corruption. There's correction, there's, I don't know,
2: I'm also searching.
1: Beating. Don't laugh, Joe. We'll be back.
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0: When they say SARS is the best producer in Nigeria, you hear a song like this and say, yes, so SARS is not to be trifled with. What a beautiful jam. It's called Back Outside, Benson and SARS. Adefe, tell me you don't think this song is genius.
1: Yeah, I was about to say, I was bopping.
0: The African sound, yes. The lady, the Detroit, the baby, the children's choir. Ah, SARS, take one, code one.

0: ladies and gents, where else can you find sweet music of the Dawn, your number one hit music station, 96.9 Cool FM. We got a lot of messages here and a lot of codes, but I won't say more than that. Got a, oh my God, a long voice note here. We have Victory from Lagos says, even countless times, I think you're referring to her dad. Adif, are you here about that?
1: Yep.
0: Are you here? Remember the conversation we were having before?
1: Yes.
0: She has a sequel to it. She says, talking about her dad now, even countless times when I tell my dad I want to work, at least to support him before I go to school, he refuses and says I shouldn't be thinking of work at my age. Now, Victory is 2 weeks from 18 years of age. Now, we were giving quit notice. My sister and bro calling him from school saying they need money for one or two things. His brothers and sisters staying with us and they are not working. He's feeding everyone. I sometimes feel like it's a lot and I'm not happy. But he refuses and says God will do it. He isn't young anymore. He is heading to 70. I really wish I could help. Aww. I'm planning to take my post-UTME. My younger sister is in SS1. Mom and dad aren't together. He's just strong-headed. This is a one of our texters texting from Lagos. I think I should just hold back her name to reduce awareness of her situations. This is crazy. What do you think?
1: I don't blame the dad for where he's coming from. Because I do think you should go to school for so long as he's willing to provide and find a way. Yeah.
0: Mm-hmm. And I think he does have a point. You might actually be too young to think about how to feed your own family, because
1: how much do you think you're going to make at 18? Like,
0: and if you're in school, this can be very distracting. But I do advise, it's not Victory. Rather than looking at your situation as bleak, you can actually learn a skill. What I said, because I know a lot of people use their hair. They made hair.
2: Yeah,
0: they take themselves
2: university.
0: Out of university or through university. They made hair. And these are skills that, I mean, you can limit your clientele to a safe clientele because you're working with women mostly. You know, you're working with fellow women. So if you make hair, you'll be safer. And, you know, we can reduce the dangers that comes with a young girl like yourself hustling. You know what I mean? I think nails, and that's just the artisanal work, right? Finger work or hand work. On social media, I don't want to be the one pointing out the obvious, but you can make hundreds of thousands of naira on TikTok alone in weeks. I know it sounds like a myth, but it's true. And for those who are thinking of how they can make money on social media, I want you to just kill social anxiety. It is more straightforward. Attention is more straightforward than you think. Sell attention. Figure out a way to get people talking. Put a camera on it. Stop worrying about how perfect it is. Stop saying, I don't have the equipment. Whatever you have. I feel like there are too many options as a young person in today's world with a phone. Please, my dear. There are so many ways you can make money without, you know, putting yourself in danger or breaking too many rules from your family. Okay? As always, in Cool FM, we like to give money away to make sure we can help our listeners as much as we can. But that can't solve all your problems. So, you can make hair, please. Make content of yourself making hair and make some hair, right? Tell your friends you can do it. Let your friends patronize you. Trust me, if you are good at what you do, your friends will even run to you, sir, because every girl I know is looking for a girl that can make hair. Am I wrong?
2: You're not wrong at all.
1: Not wrong at all.
0: Even in the hostel, when one girl can make hair, she will chop money because upstairs they will come to your room. How far now, Yoma? Can you make my hair after school? Please, I want just this up. I saw this fine style, and God bless you, cause I be work. They'll be throwing money at you. I know it sounds easy, but it's not easy. But it's actually very possible.
2: Yeah.
0: If you're good at what you do, you will definitely create value. Yeah, my dear, it definitely be better. Okay, and I like the fact that you're thinking of helping him out because I mean, our parents are trying. So thank you for having the heart or the burden for your family. But please, I want you to know that your options are not limited. As a young person in today's world, the sky is your starting point, okay? Not even your limit, all right? We also have some people who have sent the code, and I think that's all we've got as far as the messages are concerned. All right, so when I come back, I will explain what the code means, and we'll wrap it up for today, the midday weekend, this afternoon.

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0: Demi Lovato, Fantasy. She ate with this song. Have you heard the song before?
1: I have not.
0: Demi Lovato?
1: I haven't been keeping up with her
0: for
1: a while.
0: I always thought she was a hottie, a Leo queen.
1: She is. And she's very talented.
0: Yeah, of course she is. I always thought she was hot. Ooh, when I had so many crushes as a boy. Dexter's mom, Miley Cyrus, Jade from Victorious.
1: I always thought Elizabeth Gillies was hot.
0: You know, Inoue Yamanaka from Naruto. This chick from Britannica in Code Geass. I had so many crushes growing up. Oh, Jessie from Josie and the Pussycats. Man, oh man. And we're doing the thing on the radio. That's right, ladies and gentlemen. 96.9 Cool FM, your number one hit music station. And we're doing a thing-a-ling-a-ling-a. What you doing right now? It's 22 minutes gone past 3 p.m. And of course, it's the after hour. I beg your pardon. It's the midday weekend. Where we absolutely get to freaking. Imagine me saying after hours. It's not after hours. After hours happens every weekday from 8 p.m. to 10 p.m. And we talk about the things we can't talk about when the sun shines. Right now, I'm Velvet Sandpaper.
1: I'm a day fair.
2: I'm your mom.
0: Hey, you lacked.
2: Are we gonna permit
0: this one too?
1: I'm lenient today.
0: At least a chicken pie, if it's not shawarma.
1: I can do with some shawarma, Yoma.
0: Yoma, well?
1: Now that food is on the table.
0: You lacked. We'll revisit this conversation. Anyway, ladies and germs, every show on the weekday, because we all know that Velvet Sandpaper can be found on the radios from Monday to Thursday by 8 p.m., we do something we call The Code. Now, I only drop a new code every day on 8 p.m. from Monday to Thursday. I don't drop codes on the weekend. But if you happen to listen to the last show on Thursday, then you know the code, right? And if you know the code, you know that there are three ways to lock in the code. Now, somebody, I will check my phone lines and I will find out who. Somebody obeyed all the instructions. I cannot tell you the instructions today. I'm sorry. I am not allowed to tell you. But somebody did the instructions, and just like that, they'll be winning 20,000 naira because they know the code. That brings me a question now, because it's finally time. So my question is, do you know the code? W-O-O.

0: Right, ladies and gentlemen, it's time for us to tell you what the code is. Now, I will not say too much about how the code is being arranged, but those who know, know. I'm sorry, guys. You're probably angry that I'm saying too much about the code, but you don't know what it means. It's not my fault. Why didn't you join the show on the weekday? Okay, so you can catch me on M the Goddess on the weekday from 8 p.m. to 11 p.m. during the day from Monday to Thursday, and that's when I drop a new code. So, who knows what the last code was? Ooh. Can somebody do the honors? Hello? Something tells me you know the code, don't you? I don't know. Yay.
1: Well.
0: Yay. You don't know the code. You know why this is ironic, right?
1: Why?
0: Ah. You've forgotten the code.
1: I know one. I think so.
0: Yay. Yay. So.
1: Oh!
0: Chai. The irony.
1: I remember now. Jesus Christ.
0: So, what's the code?
1: Should I say it?
0: Yes.
1: Yoma!
0: Yes, of course, ladies and germs. Last week's code was Yoma. So, do you see how weird it was that Yoma didn't know that Yoma was the code? And she was right there when we said the code. So, yes, I am pleased to announce to you, only 5 people knew the code.
2: You're in that code.
0: I'm in that code. I love it. Why should I have done that? Again. Sorry. Time right now is 28 minutes. Gone past 3 p.m. And I'm Velvet Sam. Paper Radio 96.9 Cool FM. And of course, ladies and germs, I am in that code. Hey, Jesus, it didn't work. I am in that code. Yes, so. Sorry, guys. The code will get you 20,000 naira. And of course, only 5 people qualified. If you hear your name, you are very coded. Now, let me start with, it would have been 5, but it's actually 4. Let me start with the one who almost got the code, but missed out on the code by 23 minutes. Aww. I'm talking Mide from Lagos. Mide, you got the first one.

0: My imagination was running wild. Anyway, ladies and gentlemen, we have to go now. Yes, so we got so many messages here. Divine from Lagos says, Pariha got the code. Obi from Ogun State. Obi didn't get any code. Obi, your timing was wrong. Obi, none of your codes were sent at the right time. Sorry about that. Okay, only got the last one. Obi only got the third code, but she missed the first and the second. She says, Elizabeth will win it money. David said, Pariha won it. Somebody with no name and no location. Disqualified. Somebody with no name says Elizabeth got the code. My instinct said so. But your instinct didn't tell you to write your name and your location. Disqualified. Joshua Mikoridu says Joseph got the code. All right, that's good. Emmanuel said Joseph got the code. Stella says, oh my God. Brown. Okay, what did you say Brown did? Oh, Brown says he wouldn't recognize your name if you changed your DP. That you come to his show without saying your name. You thought you were an MVP. No, now. Stella, MVP is great, but come on, Stella. You have to always introduce yourself to every OAP when you're saying, because we have a lot of messages here. So not saying your name, no matter who you are, could get you ignored, okay? But don't worry, you will always be my MVP. Ain't that right, Adefe?
1: Yeah.
0: I mean, Stella was the MVP winner, so we got to celebrate her, right? Mm-hmm. So yeah, you always be the MVP, but don't worry. Sorry about that, okay? Say you hurt your feelings, but you're forgiving him. Thank God. And now, Stella says it's Jennifer that won. Interesting. Big Brother from mainland says Joseph got the code. Jennifer from Ikorodu says Joseph. Imagine, Jennifer, you didn't vote for your own Jennifer. Wow. Jennifer didn't vote for Jennifer.
1: That's very...
0: How far?
1: That shows integrity.
0: It shows integrity, right? Mm-hmm. And Victory says Elizabeth got it. The three codes are the same word, just said at different times. To learn what times the codes should be said and how to understand the code, you have to tune into After Hours on Monday by 8 p.m. Elizabeth, Victory says, Elizabeth, don't fall my hand, though. So Victory is voting for Elizabeth. Pelumi from Oshodi says Jennifer as well. Toby says Joseph got the code. I got a voice note here.
2: Good afternoon, this is DJ Apia from Lekki. I guess it's Jennifer got the code right.
0: All right, DJ Apia. Jennifer is very popular, right? Angela says Farida. And of course, all right, her name is Fariha, not Farida. Anyway, ladies and germs, the winner

0: There's a special place in hell for all this.
1: What? For me, drugging out like this. Yeah. People want to eat. You want to eat the code.
0: I do.
1: Yeah.
0: I'm hungry.
1: You're hungry.
0: For the code.
1: For the code. The winner is... Should I go on break?
0: No!

A big congratulations to Joseph. 20,000 naira right now for being the biggest code breaker. You are the most coded man in Lagos right now. And just like that, you get 20,000 naira. Big shout out to some of the most fantastically coded people I know. Fariha, Jennifer, and of course, Elizabeth. I mean, I was so sure Elizabeth was going to win this money because Elizabeth is so sharp. You know, she's the man to beat in this studio because Elizabeth is the sharpest tool in the shed. But yeah. Hey, Joseph was lucky enough to send the fourth code fastest. So ladies and germs, that's all we got for you for today. I hope you had a good time learning about, you know, life and culture and what not to do. Don't beat your children, please. Don't beat anybody. Okay, so join us tomorrow. Me and Adifa will be here to give you some sweet tea in the afternoon, 12 o'clock. That's the midday weekend. No code tomorrow, please. The next code will be deployed on Monday. The next code will be deployed on Monday. We only deploy the codes on After Hours with me and M the Goddess. So tune in by 8 p.m. on Monday.

0: please, all your questions about the code should be directed to me on that day. We are prohibited by the station to discuss the code on weekends. Only on the After Hours show by 8 p.m. can we discuss the code. So please join us again on Monday for After Hours. But of course, on the weekend is by 12 p.m., not 8 p.m. So I'll be here tomorrow again with Adefe. Are you ready, Adefe?
1: I'm ready.
0: So yeah, join us tomorrow. Okay, so shout out to everyone that commented on the show. The MVPs, Stella and Charles, and our new MVPs as well. All the Elizabeths, because we have a lot of Elizabeths on the show. Victory, please take heart and, you know, be strong. Fariha, please, good luck in your examination. Those who are about to write the UTME, any exam at all, please, we wish you all the best of luck. And of course, our guy, Big Brother, you know, Angela.
1: Report to the diary room.
0: Report to the diary room. Angela, Mide, Oyemola, Dun, Charles, again, the MVP. You know, all of you that texted us today, thank you so much. We do this because of you. I'll see you again tomorrow. Please join me tomorrow. Please send me a voice note about your day and how you're feeling on Sunday, tomorrow by 12 p.m. So as usual, the fastest voice note sender will join our two winners today, Joseph and the guy who won earlier on, I think Emmanuel, was sending us a voice note that we enjoyed. So please always stay in touch with us. We love you and we love to hear your voice. That's why we do what we do. And please, I know the country is hard. That's why we'll make sure we give you as much money as we can, okay? And this is just because we are your number one hit music station, 96.9 Cool FM. 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My name is Velvet Sandpaper.
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